Venus overheateth. 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
0: And then it circles back, round and round.

0: and over again. That's life, teasing you with deeper meanings, hints of the past that may not be patterns at all, but only one face, one move, one sound can change everything. Your home, like my home.
1: Ni dezon po chizmen, dezon po ni rawain.
0: Go break the walls to find each other. And to feel together.

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We not the same, you might get shot. It costs to be a boss, but I got motion in the city. 3 a.m, I'm getting drunk, I'm up at 6, I'm off my knock. The walls keep closing in, I think I'm lost inside the city. Gold in my cheek, love me, might be hate, but I'm deluded. Spend a rack, if I get caught, I know it costs to just be with me. Made a promise, I'ma keep it, nearly homeless, I was down. Then I told them this what happened, but they never believed me. Okay, okay. I'm literally high as hell. Baby, just hang out. Okay. No way, no way. My chick, she fine as hell. I ain't cheating, I told you I'm okay.

Penalties against possession of a drug should not be more damaging. Penalties against possession of a drug should not be more damaging to an individual than the use of the drug itself.

Své paráda. 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What we tell them again?

0: Y'all thought I was soft as cotton.
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0: 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I got sad. If I put them 11, you got ready. I'm about to Kevin Garnett it. I'm about to go. We got the shit for the low. Getting that cheese and shred it. I've been outside since 7.
1: I've been outside for a minute. I ain't gonna talk, I'm a living. Every day, a second, every minute. 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Coming from a kid, I'ma end up fucking shooting you. I'm gonna fucking kill you.
2: B-paráda, třetí místo.

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1: Out again, lions out again. 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

0: 7 hodin večer na Rádiu B.
1: As you are sure aware, we have a new album that's out. It's one I understand seems to be picked up by quite a few of you. I have one question. Have you learned the words to our song? You have waited this long. Hell no longer awaits.

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And me, I was in the bars playing, writing songs. And he got a phone call one day. It was his girlfriend. She said she was pregnant. Now, he had to hang up those cleats. 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And all these years later, I guess all he has left is that dream. So like a long distance dedication, the names have been changed to protect the innocent.

0: Ja, jullie jagen wel, maar hij was te snel. Ik zag het.
1: As you are sure aware, we have a new album that's out. This is one I understand seems to be picked up by quite a few of you. I have one question. Have you learned the words to our songs? You have waited this long. Hell no longer awaits.